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ever see a man in a cowboy hat. And you think to yourself, I could use some of that. 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

0: excelled at two things in school, talking too much and lunch. Oh, and talking too much during lunch. 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
1: For today, we're going to see some rain, about 5 to 10 millimeters worth, wind east 20 kilometers an hour, temperature falling to plus 3 this afternoon. Tonight, the rain's going to stick around, changing to light snow near midnight, wind east 20 kilometers an hour becoming light this evening, at a low of 0 with some patchy frost. For Monday, light snow changing to rain and ending near noon, then cloudy with a 30% chance of some rain showers, wind becoming north 20 kilometers an hour near noon and a high of 7. For Tuesday, sunny and a high of 15. For Wednesday, cloudy with a 60% chance of some rain showers and a high of 16. And on Thursday, cloudy and a high of 16. 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

It's Brunette on American Country Countdown. I'm Ryan Fox. An ACM Entertainer of the Year nominee, Cody Johnson, stands on the shoulders of some of the greats that have come before him. But who makes the list of stars? Who inspired him? Hang on, Kojo shares after he sings The Fall on American Country Countdown. Number